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keep every days go by, and I swear the summer feels like the days just keep slipping by. My name is Tori D. I've had his new album, Flow State, on repeat. I wish I would have had a friend with a yacht to listen to it on and with, but I don't, so I just stayed in my yard.

0: Have you heard about the zombie apocalypse that apparently is taking place all across the globe, from London to North Carolina to Seattle to Nashville? People are reporting sightings and videos of zombies trying to attack humans and apparently eating what looks like it could be animals or human parts. Before you panic, right, because I saw the videos go viral over the weekend, I want you to know, Resident Evil, the movie and the video game, is releasing a new movie in September. And this feels very much like the Killer Clowns of 2016 before It came out. Remember that whole debacle? So just keep that in mind. Zombies, I don't think we are at the point where zombies are a real threat to us. Just right now. It's not to say in 50 years, but right now. Just keep in mind, marketing is a thing.
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0: 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That is Tucker Wetmore with Brunette, and he celebrated that song going to number one with a margarita. How he drank it, though, is a little controversial, because instead of just holding the cup on the outside and lifting it to his lips, he stuck his entire four fingers into the cup, clasped it with his thumb on the outside of the cup, and lifted it to his lips and drank it like that. Safe to say, he's a little bit of an odd duck.
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Had Ella Langley right there with Be Her. My name is Tori D, and her song Choosing Texas has earned her into the same category as Mariah Carey and Whitney Houston. She is tied with the two of them for the longest number one running single by a woman. I Will Always Love You. Is that

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That's what I find myself saying to myself sometimes. Because, like, I thought to myself yesterday, I could just lay in bed and eat an entire pepperoni and black olive pizza. Do not judge me for either my choice in pizza toppings or wanting to lay in bed and eat pizza all day. And I thought to myself, what if we don't? What if we get up and go to the gym and eat our meal prep and eat our delicious bowl of ground chicken and vegetables and rice instead of laying in bed and eating pizza like we want to? What if we don't? And then I did. And now I feel great.

0: Do you like pranks? I don't like pranks, but there is one kind of prank I do like, and it's the harmless work pranks. My name is Tori D, and a few years ago, I had a coworker who, for April Fool's Day, didn't think that I was going to do anything to him. And when somebody thinks I'm not going to do something or I can't do something, I then do it out of spite. Okay? So I hid 100 little, like, plastic monkeys around this man's office. And he could only find 35 of them for the longest time. And for about 6 months, he was finding numbered monkeys, 1 through 100. And he found 99 of them after about 6 months. And he never actually did find that 100th one. Why? Because I had it in my office hiding from him the entire time.
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0: Jelly Roll and Bunny XO finalized their divorce. So remember, Jelly filed back May 18th. They've had a few months. I guess they finally just like settled everything, and it was a pretty quick and easy divorce as far as like splitting everything up. Bunny got like a lump sum payout and got to keep the house. I'm not sure what Jelly Roll got, but Jelly Roll's 18-year-old daughter, Bailey, had to go online on live last night and kind of defend her family. And she said all these rumors about cheating and everything that the internet is coming up with, none of it's true. And she said, quote, "The internet's going to crumble when they find out the real reason for the divorce." What could that mean?
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what I say to myself every morning that I wake up and I have to hit my 13 snooze buttons, because I'm one of those people that has to have like 23 different alarms to get out of bed. Just 5 more minutes, please. Just 5 more minutes, please. And then that turns into 45 minutes later, and now I'm rushing out the door, taking the quickest shower ever, making sure I brush my teeth and put my deodorant on.

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Big news if you are a millennial who is a fan of the Princess Diaries. Anne Hathaway confirmed that we will be getting a Princess Diaries number 3. Now, I was a big fan of number 1, hated number 2. I'm excited to see about number 3. She's just got to pop out her third kid. That's what she's working on right now. But she said they had a breakthrough with the script for Princess Diaries 3. So I think with baby number 3 comes volume number 3 of the Princess Diaries series. And all of us millennial queens at heart can rejoice with Mia Thermopolis.

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0: It's Tori D hanging out with you. So if you see any videos of what looks like a very convincing zombie attacking humans or eating body parts, understand that there is a new movie coming out in September for Resident Evil, and they are doing marketing across the globe internationally right now. And this is kind of reminiscent of like what we were seeing back in the 2010s when It was coming out and they had all the killer clowns like just popping up everywhere and that movie Smile. And even to the credit of Kevin James, his most recent movie, you know, with him in, as like the teacher, that got left at the altar. Just remember, you can't believe everything that you see online.
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0: 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That's Luke Combs with Back in the Saddle. And I feel like he's one of those guys that really had no issues getting back in the saddle as far as like changing diapers and burping babies went, right? Because he's Mr. Dad during the week. Like, he's all about the family. But he even acknowledges it on the weekends, man. He likes to get out on the road and party and hang out with us as his fans.
1: Hey, it's Jacob Hackworth, and this is my debut single, What Took You So Long?

0: Hey, it's Jacob Hackworth, and that was my new song, What Took You So Long?
1: So, it looks like Post Malone has gone country. It took him a little while, but he did have some help.
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Jeffrey D hanging out with you. So I got Russell Dickerson with Every Little Thing. If you haven't heard the collab he did with Fetty Wap, okay, Boots, it's actually really good. And it's crazy to think that that came out of his wife posting a video of him imitating Fetty Wap right when Fetty got out of jail.

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1: 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My name is Tori D. That was John Party with Boots Off. He is in the process of going through a divorce with his wife, Summer. She filed. She's going after full primary custody of the children. She's asking for spousal support, and he's going on tour. And everybody's saying he's about to...

0: actually not quite sure what Hoochie Coochie means, but whatever it is, we're pretty sure our music is hotter.
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0: Lauren Elena, Chase Matthew, all my exes. My name is Tori D, and I'm realizing that, yeah, all of my exes would agree that I'm crazy. But I'm tailor-made crazy to the man, right? Because what I realized is not every man's going to respond the same way to you showing up, you know, in the middle of the night and screaming at him in his front yard so all his neighbors can hear. Sometimes some men respond best to, like, the slow burn psychological warfare kind of tactics, you know? And, I mean, I'm not advocating for being crazy, but, like, sometimes that's the only way people understand what you're trying to get through to them is you gotta kind of ramp it up a little bit, you know? Or is that just a unique experience for me in my love life?
1: Hey, this is Flatland Calvary.
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Ella Langley hanging out in the company of Mariah Carey and Whitney Houston, tied with the two of those women for longest running number one by a solo female artist.

Fun fact about Kane Brown, he apparently does not know how to be excited, or how to act excited, I should say. He and Lauren Elena teased a new song they have coming out with that social media trend where you say the same thing in, like, different tones. And it was excited, and he goes, I don't know if I know how to be excited.

0: 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Let's see if that truck still works. Good thing country music's got you covered.
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What's going on, bestie? It is Kiki Garcia with you. I hope you are having a great day. This week is going by so quick, isn't it? What is happening right now? I don't know, but I like it. I've got Cole Swindell coming up, Max McNown, and right now Taylor Swift. I knew it. I knew

0: our daughter this weekend, and it was so much fun. We stayed in Scottsdale, and we stayed in the pool, and we had a great massage, and it was just very relaxing and very nice to all be together. But here's the dealio. We were talking about old times. Do you remember, like, playing games and, like, somebody always gets mad? Well, that was my daughter when she was a kid. It was usually Uno we were playing, but we played Monopoly, too, and there were a few tossed boards for sure. There are some ways that you could actually win Monopoly, and I've got some tricks for you. First of all, you got to buy those utilities and those railroads. That's where you make your money back, okay? And forget about Park Place and Boardwalk. I know they cost a lot of money, but it's really not the best for you. What you should be buying are all the oranges. So was it St. James and New York? And I forget the other one. But yeah, orange properties are the way to go in Monopoly if you want to win. I'm just saying.
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0: 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He wanted to hear Josh Ross, Heat, How You Look.
1: Yo, it's Russell Dickerson. This is Worth Your Wild. 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Check it out right now, Worth Your Wild.

0: Yo, it's Russell Dickerson, and that was Worth Your Wild.
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0: got Keith. Mr. Believe. We've got Kenny.
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0: And we've got Kay. And that's just some of the K's. 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

It is Kiki Garcia with you. I hope you are having a great day right now. I've got Kenny Chesney music on the way. Luke Combs back in the saddle. And right now it is Scotty McCreery. This is it.

0: kind of out of sorts today, and that's because my phone broke. I know, and I'm lost. I am lost. I had no idea how much I used my phone for, how much work I did on my phone, how much I just record videos for the heck of it, or if I see something and I make a video. I am lost without my phone, and believe me, as soon as I'm done with work, I am running to T-Mobile because I need a new one. I can't live like this. I know they say you shouldn't be so connected to your devices, but what do you do when all of your work is on your device? I mean, there's no way to get around it. I need it.
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0: my goodness, so many requests coming in for Luke Bryan. 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That was country and she knows it.
1: Hey y'all, this is Dustin Lynch, and I just dropped my new song, Easy to Love. Check it out. 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

0: Hey, I'm Dustin Lynch, and you just heard my new song, Easy to Love. 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

0: right, so I saw my daughter this weekend, and we spent some time, and she just moved into another new apartment, and she's getting things together, and she's starting a new career. Do you ever stop worrying about your kids? I know, it's so hard, isn't it? I was like trying to concentrate and like have fun and whatever, but oh my goodness, all I was doing was praying that she finds a job and that she's happy and that she's safe, and oh my goodness, it just never ends. I don't think it ever ends, the worry and the thinking and the hoping and praying. I know. It's never ending.
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2: The U.S. Treasury quietly released its official financial report for 2025. It appears by its own numbers, the U.S. government seems insolvent. It's reported that the Treasury shows about $6 trillion in assets and over $47 trillion in liabilities. Add it all up, and it looks like the U.S. owes more than $130 trillion it doesn't have. 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

Jelly Roll with Liar. I just saw a, I don't know, what was it? Was it a post? Was it a TikTok? I'm not even sure anymore. But it was something with Jelly Roll's daughter, and she was like, you're not ready for me to come out and start talking. Who was she aiming that at, though? I need to know. I think she needs to start talking, because I want to know. Right now, I'm still Team Bunny. I'm just saying, I am Team Bunny. Just so you know, okay? I don't know if that's the right decision or not, but that's the one I'm sticking with.

0: just truck around. I think all of us could hear our dad's voices when we say that sentence, right? But that one is Jordan Davis, and it's requested music.
1: Hey, y'all, this is Brantley Gilbert, and this is my new song, Good Damn. Good Damn is a song I wrote with my good friends Brock Berry Hill, Taylor Phillips, and a fella you might know by the name of Hardy. And it's a song about shooting a shot, long story short. Hope y'all dig it.

0: What's up, y'all? It's Bradley Gilbert, and you just heard my new song, Good Damn. Thanks for listening.
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0: Okay, bestie, have you seen Jimothy yet? Oh my goodness, he is adorable. So Jimothy is a raccoon in Seattle. He's been going viral because he's so recognizable. He suffers from short spine syndrome, which gives him a recognizable shape and posture, and he is so adorable. I mean, I will be honest with you, I love raccoons anyway. I think they're so cute. And there's a lady on TikTok who has a pet raccoon, and it makes me think I want a pet raccoon too, but my husband keeps saying no to it. But Jimothy, oh my gosh, he is amazing. So here's the deal. He even has stickers now. I know, that's how viral he's going. You know you're somebody when you got a sticker.
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my husband heard me. He said, no pet raccoons and no possums either while we're at it. I know. Possum videos, so cute on TikTok. See, my phone's broken and I'm just jonesing for some TikTok right now. I feel like I'm missing out on half the world because I don't have my TikTok right now. I know. I'm really not, but it feels like it.

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0: I wonder if pet raccoons go through the trash inside the house as well. I've got questions.
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what is going on? How are you doing? I am doing so well, and it's all because I know I have Texas Roadhouse rolls at home right now. I know, I'm so excited. Hopefully nobody ate them. And when I say nobody, I mean my husband. He better not have. I got Jelly Roll on the way. I've got Josh Ross, and right now it's George Birch.

0: Jelly Roll right there with hands up. All right, hands up in the air if you consider yourself a fast walker. 7% of people say yes. I know I am. My husband is like the slowest walker in the world. I'm sorry if he's listening right now, but I think he knows. He walks so slow. I'm like, come on, come on, come on. Jazz it up a bit. 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I can't even imagine how slow he's going to walk then.
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It is Kiki Garcia with you. I've got Riley Green coming up and Chase Rice. What would you love to hear? Kiki Garcia 26, Great Day to Be a Girl on Facebook. You know, you can find me on all the socials. You can get me a request. You can let me know what you're doing, what your favorite song is, all the things. And then we could be besties.

0: 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What you hear is what you get. 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
2: It's to help farmers or those in agriculture through these tough economic times with diversification and other income streams for their farm.
1: INFB Vice President Kendall Culp says the goal of the event is to encourage better investment in agriculture and our rural communities.
2: A lot of these are family farms and have been in the family for generations, and the hope is to continue to pass those on to future generations. And a lot of times we just have to make changes. We can't do the same things that we've always done and expect different outcomes.
1: Breakout topics will cover alternative income streams, digital marketing, insurance and liability protection, and more, like bringing livestock into the operation.
2: Having a contract finishing operation, for example, for livestock, for a swine production, for example. We're going to talk about contracting and what should be included in those contracts.
1: Culp says registration is required, but attendance is open to anyone.
2: So if you're an Indiana Farm Bureau member, it is free for you to attend. 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We're happy to sign you up as a member and take care of that cost as well, but free for members, $50 otherwise. 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
1: 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The event will be held at the Hamilton County Fairgrounds on Thursday, September 10th, from 9 to 4 Eastern Time.
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1: 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Miller has details.
4: A group of retired ag teachers got the idea, what if we were able to establish an endowment fund to be able to generate dollars because so many of those things were so impactful?
5: That's Dwayne Hugie, a recently retired teacher who taught agriculture for 20 years at Cloverdale High School and 18 years at Danville High School. He says the endowment, called the Indiana Teach Ag Fund, was started to recruit, train, and support ag teachers all across the state.
4: School finance has gotten tighter and tighter every year, and more agriculture teachers, all teachers in general, are responding and really needing to utilize outside grants from outside organizations to fill a lot of those gaps in funding that the schools have right now.
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5: And donations to the Indiana Teach Ag Fund are currently managed through the Indiana FFA Foundation. 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I'm CJ Miller.
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7: The Decatur County Commissioners met and received updates on several county projects. The Highway Department is expecting quotes on new large trucks, is working on CCMG grants, and purchased 300 tons of road salt. Commissioners also discussed the upcoming I-74 westbound lane closure and the increased traffic expected on 421. Commissioners approved several rezoning petitions and received an update on the county's comprehensive plan. They also voted not to pursue creating a watershed development commission for the Flat Rock watershed after hearing concerns of local residents and a presentation provided by Department of Natural Resources. The commissioners recommended a 3% raise for all county employees in the 2027 salary budget. The meeting also included discussion about concerns surrounding data centers, including noise, water usage, and farmland use. Commissioners said future ordinances will be considered as part of the ongoing comprehensive plan revision. This has been Chris with WTRE.
6: The Indiana Family and Social Services Administration, FSSA, has launched a new public-facing 988 Indiana Crisis Dashboard that provides greater visibility into the state's crisis system performance and service delivery. The dashboard features key metrics including call volume, response times, and other indicators used to monitor the effectiveness of Indiana's crisis response system while supporting data-driven decision-making and accountability. Since the transition to the three-digit 988 number in July of 2022, Indiana has continued building a comprehensive behavioral health crisis response system focused on ensuring Hoosiers can quickly access support, resources, and treatment when they need it most. Individuals who call, text, or chat 988 Indiana are routed to a trained crisis specialist prepared to assist anyone experiencing any form of emotional distress, suicidal thoughts, or other mental health or substance use crisis. To support continued high-quality service, FSSA recently awarded contracts to 3 Indiana-based 988 contact centers. Indiana remains a national leader, ranking among the top 10 states for the in-state 988 answer rates since January of 2025. These 988 Indiana Contact Center contracts expand in-state chat and text services from one location to 3, increasing capacity and strengthening local responses to Hoosiers. From July 2025 through May of 2026, 128,248 calls from Hoosiers were offered to 9888 Indiana contact centers. Indiana maintained a 90% in-state answer rate. When needed, individuals contacting 988 can receive assistance from a team or trained for behavioral health professionals who provide on-site support and connection to appropriate services in their community. 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
7: The Decatur County Council approved grant applications for Court Services and Emergency Management Agency and heard funding requests from Greensburg Bread of Life and Lifetime Resources. Council members also set a salary up to $70,917 for the next highway superintendent, made appointments to the Municipal Unit Strategic Task Force and Fair Committee, and discussed filling a vacancy on the Tourism Board. The council also was informed that the state plans to reimburse counties for gas tax revenue lost during the governor's fuel tax holidays. The council will meet again next month. For more information on today's meeting, please go to WTREradio.com under local news. 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
0: Cyril Joseph Durstock, age 89, of Napoleon, passed away Sunday afternoon, July 19th, on his farm surrounded by his loving family. He was born March 4th, 1937, in Melhausen, the son of the late Lawrence and Catherine Minky Dick Durstock. Cyril was a proud graduate of Napoleon High School, class of 1955. On June 2, 1962, he married Rita Toll, and together they were blessed with five children. In 1963, they purchased their first farm just north of Napoleon, where Cyril would spend the remainder of his life. Farming was more than an occupation. It was his passion. For 35 years, he worked at Bond Aluminum while faithfully tending the family farm before and after work. Following his retirement from Bond in 2001, he continued farming for another decade. In retirement, Cyril enjoyed his well-earned afternoon naps and spending time watching ball games. He was an avid fan of Notre Dame and Indiana University. His greatest joy, however, was his family and the life they built together. A devoted man of faith, Cyril was a member of St. Maurice Catholic Church in Napoleon for more than 60 years. He is survived by his sons, Kevin and Kathy Durstock, Michael and Vicki Durstock, and Doug and Amy Durstock. His daughter, Jennifer, and Brian Williams, his grandchildren, Kristen, Rachel, Natasha, Travis, Caitlin, Colton, Ellie, Annabelle, Kylie, and Kelsey. His great-grandchildren, Beverly, Ward, Owen, Brinley, Adeline, Julie, and Elena. In addition to his parents, he was preceded in death by Rita Durstock, daughter Tina, his sisters Rita Young, Margaret Badel, and Helen Tebby, and his brothers Norbert, Kenneth, Urban, Vincent, and Marvin. Visitation will be held on Wednesday, July 22nd from 4 p.m. until 7 p.m. at Neil's Funeral Home in Osgood. A rosary service will be held at 3:30 p.m. prior to the visitation. A massive Christian burial will be celebrated on Thursday, July 23rd at 10 a.m. at St. Maurice Catholic Church in Napoleon, with burial immediately following in the church cemetery. Memorials can be given to Margaret Mary Hospice or St. Maurice Catholic Church in care of the funeral home. Online condolences may be placed at neilsfuneralhome.net. And again, Cyril Joseph Durstock, age 89, of Napoleon, passed away on Sunday, July 19th, 2026.
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9: WTRE's weather forecast for Wednesday from NOAA.gov calls for mostly sunny skies and a high of 72. For Wednesday evening, mostly clear skies and a low of 55. Then for Thursday, sunny skies and a high of 75 degrees.
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2: 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We're talking forgotten wages, old bank accounts, refunds, insurance payouts, stock dividends, and more. 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
6: WTRE's weather forecast for Wednesday from NOAA.gov calls for mostly sunny skies and a high of 72. For Wednesday evening, mostly clear skies and a low of 55. Then for Thursday, sunny skies and a high of 75 degrees.

0: 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It's 8:10. It's 63 degrees outside. What a change from yesterday. Today and tomorrow both going to be a little bit cooler. Even on Friday, it looks like staying in the mid-70s. So a little cool down here going on. We are on the high, on the way up to a high of 73 today, 77 tomorrow, and 75 on Friday. We've got Community Matters coming up next.
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0: 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A beautiful day outside. Going to be a beautiful day all day, it does look like. 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You can check them out on Lincoln and on Broadway. Coming up on August 1st, we spoke with them yesterday. It's the 5th Annual Southern Indiana Truck Convoy. This is going to benefit Make-A-Wish. The gates will open at 8. The brakes were released at 1. Registration fee is $50 per truck. It'll be at the Ripley County Fairgrounds. They will be giving trophies for the oldest truck, oldest working truck, the driver who came the furthest, and the company with the most trucks. They've got free activities for the kids, live music, silent auction, live auction. And they're going to take a 27-mile drive through beautiful Ripley County. The Hands of Hope food giveaway for August 1st. This is 10 a.m. to 12 p.m. And then again on Wednesday, August 9th from 1 to 3 p.m. at the Wesleyan Lifeline Church on Moscow Road. If you've got questions, you can call 812-663-6230. All aboard for adventure. The Clarksburg Parade. It's sponsored by the Clarksburg Christian Church. This is on August 1st at 11 a.m. You can join the fun. You're going to call 812-593-8174 for more adventure or questions. It's a Bible adventure that'll be taking place. So again, that number is 812-593-8174. The Spring Hill Presbyterian Church, their annual pork chop dinner is right around the corner. August 7th from 4:30 to 7:30 p.m. At the Clarksburg Fire Station. They will be serving a pork chop, corn on the cob, baked beans, applesauce, and homemade desserts. Children have the option for a hot dog meal, and carry out will be available. Price is $15. Again, that is on August 7th. We've got the Bethel Apostolic Food Pantry. This is on West Hendricks Street. They'll have a food pantry monthly to anyone in need on the second Thursday of each month from 5 to 7 p.m. If you have questions, give Victoria a call, 812-614-4075. We've got the Bread of Life. They're hosting a CPR Rise class. This will be on August 6th. They encourage community members to reserve a spot as early as possible because space is limited. The cost will be $25 per person, and this covers the cost of the certification card. Bread of Life's number is 812-663-1055. St. John's Lutheran Church in Napoleon has their monthly smorgasbord dinner coming up on Thursday, August 6th. This will be ham, German hot potato salad, casseroles, homemade coffee cakes, and more. Serving is from 4:30 to 7, and everyone's welcome. Carryout's available, and it's $14 per person. It's the back to school bash. That's right. It's unbelievable. It's time for it. The Decatur County Health Department and the Greensburg Daily News will host this on Saturday, July 25th from 11 a.m. to 2 p.m. They've got backpacks and school supplies, a hot dog lunch, face painting, community resources, a bounce house, sports physicals, vaccinations, health screenings, touch a truck, door prizes, birth certificates, and more. Everything is while supplies last. You do need to pre-register for a sports physical. And those phone numbers are 812-663-8301. Cleo Duncan is working on a project. Tammy talked about this yesterday, of sending care packages to our active duty military. They're going to start packing this week, but they're still looking for donated items. They're also looking for volunteers to help pack. There's a lot of packing to be done and forms to be filled out. Or if you have an active military you would like a package sent to, you're going to call Cleo. It's 812-614-1466. Electronics recycling next up will be August 8th from 9 to 11 a.m. at the fairgrounds for Decatur County residents only. The donations for that day will be given to the Agape Center. And again, that's on August 8th. The Greensburg Decatur County Recycled Masked Art Show. This is taking place at the Art on the Square Gallery, brought to you by the Arts and Cultural Council of Decatur County and Greensburg Recycling. They're going to accept entries from August 1st through August 29th during business hours. Artwork must be a minimum of 90% recycled materials. It may be two-dimensional or three-dimensional, no larger than 16 by 20, and no, if it's three-dimensional, no larger than 1.5 foot wide by 3.5 foot tall. Artwork will be on display during the month of September at Art on the Square Gallery. If you've got questions, you can call Recycling, and she will answer those for you. We've wrapped up the fair. Power of the Past is coming up next, and then it's time for the Tree City Fall Festival. They're announcing their parade on Saturday, September 19th at 10 a.m. This year's theme is Stars, Stripes, and Small Towns, celebrating 250 years. Parade entry forms can be found on the Tree City Fall Festival website. It's treecityfallfestival.com. You do need to have that submitted by September 4th. The GDC Chamber, their next event coming up is the 41st Annual Summer Day of Golf Fundraiser at the Greensburg Golf Club, 1630 West Park Road. That's on Friday, August 7th at 8 a.m. or 1:30 p.m. They also have a Lunch and Learn coming up on Tuesday, August 11th at noon. This is their business succession planning. Are you divorced or separated? 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It's a weekly divorce support group taking place at the First Baptist Church. This will start next week, August 3rd, and run through October 26th. 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And let's see, community cookout. The next big one is National Night Out and a celebration of America's 250 at North Park. That is from 5 to 8 p.m. That's always the big one. Coming up at the Adult Center today, it is Bingo Day. 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Tomorrow is the breakfast from 8 to 9:30, and it will be pancakes for a free will offering. And let's see. Then, we've got tomorrow, Tonk and Bridge, it looks like. Next, Euchre tournament. I believe Euchre is back on after we had our program yesterday. I think they have found someone to run Euchre. That will be the first Saturday of every month. So we'll learn more about that coming up. And it is Wednesday, July 22nd at the library at 1 o'clock is the Writing Warriors. It's the teen program, grades 6 through 12. Tomorrow will be at 10 o'clock preschool play day with ice painting for ages 3 to 6. And then at 1 and 5:30, they're doing the Pinterest Project of the Month. It's citrus stamped towels. And on Friday, a teen program at 1 called That's a Wrap. Today from 4 to 8 on Main Street in Westport will be the Main Street Farmers Market. And if you want to set up, all vendors are welcome. Call Jill, 812-662-4217. And that is Community Matters, brought to you by Kennelly and Daughters. Again, check them out on Lincoln or on Broadway. We've got Hoosier Ag Today coming up next, and then we'll talk with the guys over at Byright on Tree Country 1330. Good morning.
5: 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Indiana drivers could be weeks away from a painful shock at the pump. Governor Braun's emergency fuel tax holiday expires on Thursday, August 6th, and without legislative action, gas prices could jump 61 cents per gallon overnight, raising costs significantly for Hoosier commuters. $3.34 the average price for regular unleaded across the state, diesel now at $5 a gallon. Cash bids at Indiana's ethanol plants, $4.67 in Clymers and in North Manchester, $4.74 in Cloverdale, and Louis Dreyfus and Claypool paying 30 cents over the November futures for soybeans delivered this month. I'm C.J. Miller, Hoosier Ag Today, Indiana's Farm Network, for 20 years.
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0: 8:23 on this Wednesday morning. We're going to head across town. We've got Mark with Byright from us. Good morning, Mark.
8: Well, good morning, Emily. How you doing this morning?
0: I'm doing well. It's beautiful out today. It's a little breezy for, you know, July, but we're going to take it, right? We've had some hot weather, so this is a little break.
8: You know, this is the first morning in several mornings that I actually shut the AC off in my truck this morning.
0: Really?
8: That's it. Quarter to 7 in the morning. In fact, actually, I turned off the vent of everything about 4 miles down the road this morning. So, yeah, kind of a nice, pleasant drive this morning.
0: I kind of felt it. The coolness kind of moved in yesterday evening later, and I woke up this morning. I thought, wow, it really did cool off. So I think the next 3 days are going to be very delightful.
8: It certainly did, and I know there was probably a few got a little bit of rain. It was plenty scattered yesterday, but I did know, because I was home, early afternoon on, and I was expecting to get a hit by a little shower or two, and finally about 8 o'clock last night, it did. We got a nice little rain on our garden. It was it was manually rained on, but yeah, it got a nice little rain.
0: It was really See, I did not get much rain anywhere in my world yesterday. I got a few drops.
8: Oh, well, this was only brought on by a garden hose.
0: Oh, okay.
8: So, yeah, it was plenty scary. But, I mean, took a little, there was a, I don't know, about mid-afternoon yesterday, there was some rain around because I took a little drive. I went to Milroy, and there was pockets of rain covered roads in between. Not all the way there and all the way back, but there was pockets of it that was wet. So there was some rain out and about yesterday. Just not in the right. I don't know. It was in the right places, I guess.
0: That's right. It's where it was intended to be. Just not in our little world anywhere. So that's okay.
8: Yep. Well, goodbye. So,
0: that's right. That's why we have garden hoses to take care of
8: That's exactly right. So, and you know what? Today is, I don't know how, when I make these lists up sometimes the day before, I don't know how sometimes they work out just right, but I figured today was going to be kind of like a shades of gray Wednesday, and by golly, I'll tell you what, when you look up, it is kind of a shades of gray Wednesday.
0: A little bit, yes.
8: Plus, not only that, but there's also an event coming up here in 2 weeks that I'm probably sure that some other people are probably kind of getting a little shades of gray over too. But anyway, we'll talk about that in a minute. So, getting back to the shades of gray vehicles, you know what, I found three nice vehicles that that I haven't talked about for a while. In fact, actually, a couple of these are really fresh, but this first one, I haven't talked about it for, I don't know if I ever did, but this first one is a nice, it's kind of a neat magnetic gray, so it's a good-looking gray with some crystals in it. 2023 Toyota Corolla, and it's the hatchback, so you got easy access to the cargo area or the trunk space, and you know what? It's got a few options to it on the inside. I mean, you've got heated leather slash, well, actually, they're cloth seats, leather trimmed, heated seats in the front. It's new enough. It's got the blind spot warning system with it, plus the lane departure warning system with it. And it does, if you do a lot of interstate driving, it does have the adaptive cruise control option with it as well. You've got a power seat in the driver's side. All three of these have got the AM/FM stereo along with satellite hookup. And all three of them have got the Bluetooth hookup as well. You know what, this Corolla, I mean, it's not quite, the hatchback apparently isn't quite as good as the regular sedan on fuel mileage, but it's still pretty darn good. I mean, it's rated at 30 miles a gallon in the city and 38 out on the highway. So,
0: oh, nice. I mean,
8: yeah, I mean, so here's a nice little, and you know what, this Corolla, I mean, it is that hatchback. It is a good-looking little car, a little differently, and you know what, it's got some good-looking wheels underneath of it, and that's still going to get you 35, 36 miles a gallon out on the for an average. So, I mean, if you're looking for a nice commuter car or just something to enjoy, plus, you know what, maybe you got a college student, or this is the first car for the family, because it's really not too inexpensive for being a 2023. Somebody's going to enjoy it for less than $22,000. So
0: that's a
8: great deal.
0: There's
8: definitely one to start with. That's exactly right. Now, you know what? Keeping on that same price range, next up, maybe you want something a little bit different than what everybody's driving out there to. Maybe that Corolla hatchback wasn't quite enough. Maybe you want something a little more different yet. We'll get a nice Anvil Metallic 2025 Hyundai Venue. And the Venue, anybody not too familiar with them? It's kind of like a Kia Soul, kind of a bloated Kia Soul. So, yeah, it's got that boxy look to it, but it's a little bit bigger, easy to get in and out of, comfortably seat four, possibly five passengers altogether. It does have a sunroof. It's got the automatic setting for the high beams. It's got the blind spot and the warning and the lane departure warning with it. It's got the power windows and locks, of course, tilt steering and cruise control. All three of these were one-owner accident-free vehicles. And you know what? This Kia, this Hyundai Venue, I mean, it's still rated at 29 miles a gallon in the city and 32 out on the highway. You got cloth seats. It's also got some good-looking polished aluminum wheels underneath of it. And somebody's also going to keep in mind, this is a 2025. Somebody else is going to enjoy this one for less than $22,000. So there's another nice one right there to kind of consider. Now, next up, and maybe you're looking more, you really kind of need more of an all-wheel drive vehicle. Maybe you're a little worried about maybe some inclement weather coming in later on this fall or this winter. Well, we got a nice, and it's perfect, too, to kind of cool the weather down a little bit. We got a nice snow cloud gray 2023 Ford Edge, and it's the SEL trim line. I probably missed a few options in this baby, but to start with, it is an all-wheel drive. You've got heated leather seats in the front. You got power seats on both sides with that one in the front, along with actually a power tailgate, too. So flip of a button on that on the key fob, and that tailgate will raise or lower. It does have remote start. You've got tilt steering and cruise control. It's got the lane departure and the blind spot warning system with it. And it's also got some good-looking wheels underneath of it. And like I said, I mean, you get the Bluetooth on all three of these. Somebody is going to enjoy this 2023 Ford Edge, and it is an all-wheel drive for less than $23,000. So there's what we got today, Emily. So come on out and see us. I know today's our short day. We're only here till 5 today. And you can still find us out here at 920 North Michigan. Yep, 920 North Michigan. You can always reach us at 812-662-9922 or go to our website at buyrightauto.com and see everything right there. And, you know, while you're on our website, too, we do offer every one of our vehicles comes with an auto check that you can pull up and study on with the past history of the vehicle to see where it's been, if it's ever been in a wreck or anything, and how many owners it's had. So that's what we use instead of Carfax. So it's just as good, if not more, maybe of an accurate report. So there's what we got, Emily.
0: All right. Well, great options to choose from with lots of great economically friendly cars.
8: That's exactly right. And you know what? Of course, this is probably something that a lot of kids out there really don't want to hear, but today just marks exactly 2 weeks before the start of the school year.
0: Mark, the children are not going to like you. You should be happy they are not of car buying age.
8: I understand that.
0: They do not want to hear this.
8: I mean, even to make it even one, I guess, I'm not sure I want to say one better or if I want to say one worse, but school actually starts two weeks from yesterday for Greensburg, and then 2 weeks from today for

0: Bye.
1: Bye.
0: It's 8:33. We'll be right back. We've got the Board of Health in this morning.
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9: 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Not once. Young's a Marine. He gets it. 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And together, let's tell Congress.
10: Let's also ensure that members of Congress cannot corruptly profit from using insider information. 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
0: Tree Country 1330 WTRE. It's 8:37, and as Mark said, 2 weeks until back to school time. We've got the health department in this morning, and you guys are preparing for back to school.
11: We are. We've been preparing for back to school before school was even out. So, but Saturday is our third annual back to school bash. And this year, it's going to be bigger and better than ever. So we do have a sweet secret we've been keeping.
0: Oh.
11: So we'll share that here in just a little bit. But yeah, back to school bash this Saturday at the health department. It's going to take place outside. We put our order in for beautiful weather.
0: I think you're going to get it.
11: And I think that our order was received. So 80 degrees and sunny is what I seen last. So it's going to be a beautiful day. We have over 30 community partners going to have some type of a resource set up. We have touch-a-trucks. So we have over 25.

0: different companies that are bringing vehicles for the touch a truck. We have our bounce house. We have, of course, none of this is possible without the Greensburg Daily News and their contribution of backpacks that they are able to fill and provide with help from their sponsors. So we've got lunch coming. I'm going to just do the real quick sponsors of the lunch was Kroger in the Indianapolis Bakery, Langen's, and Greensburg Meat Market. They're taking care of hot dogs, and Indy Bakery's doing the buns. Burger King is doing all of our condiments and ice. We have REMC, Bread of Life, Harvest Supermarket, Morning Breeze, Westport Christian Church, Farmers Mutual, and Harmeyer's. Trucking are all donating, whether it be chips or waters or
1: a piece to the lunch,
0: mm-hmm. Fruit. So we're really excited that we'll have all of that available. And of course the firemen are going to cook the hot dogs, grill those out for us.
1: That is their community job.
0: That is whether they like it or not.
1: That's
0: right?
1: What they do. That's right. And we appreciate them for that.
0: We do appreciate them. We appreciate all of the partners. We've also had, we'll have some drawings and door prizes, whether that be, extra back to school pack of little surprises. We have Connor Prairie tickets. We have a Pizza King gift card. We have Reds tickets. Indiana Fever, or Indy 11, not Indy Fever.
1: I say you're going to get people really excited.
0: Yeah, Indy 11,
2: been to an Indy 11 game, it is so fun.
1: We do get tickets for those, but I've not been to that one.
0: Yeah, Dairy Queen and the schools, they have provided us with sports passes again.
1: Nice.
0: Rupert's Arcade in Shelbyville, they have given us a bunch of day pass coupons. So we're really excited. So we have so many different sponsors and contributors to make this happen. We definitely can't do this on our own. But one of our biggest surprise sponsors this year is Obermeyer's. They are sponsoring Sweet Surrender's ice cream.
1: I love it.
0: To come out, so everybody's gonna get free ice cream.
1: And that's really
0: thanks
1: good ice
0: to
1: cream.
0: Obermeyer. So we're so excited to partner with Obermeyer and with Sweet Surrenders and give everybody that sweet
1: fun
0: treat. So it's going to be amazing.
1: It is, yes. And there's like every tool will be available to be ready for school. So birth certificate to immunizations.
0: Correct.
3: Yes, exactly.
0: Correct.
3: We have free sports physicals. There's still some openings for those left. You just have to call the health department. We'll get you. We'd like you to be pre-registered for those, and that's through the Decatur County Memorial Hospital's helping with that. We also have the Indiana Department of Health is coming down, and they're going to be providing the vaccinations, and they're going to be providing the lead testing.
1: Nice.
3: And then the School for Deaf is actually coming to do hearing testing, should that be needed. So
1: very cool.
3: A bunch of different things that can be.
0: And the
3: utilized.
0: Lions Club's going to do their vision screenings,
3: right.
0: So we love Lil Landis.
3: And I forgot there will be dental screenings too. So
0: from the IU School of Dental.
3: Mm-hmm.
0: So yeah, we anything and everything. Free haircuts.
3: Yes.
0: We have we currently have, I think we had a couple that we lost this week. So I think we have 4 hairstylists that have agreed to volunteer their time and their skills to come out and do haircuts. So if you guys know a stylist that's available on Saturday between 11 and 2, we're happy to add to that. Of course, you know, Greensburg Daily News filled over 300 backpacks. Mm-hmm. The health department did about 200 this year, so we're going to have 500 filled backpacks going out the door this year. So obviously we were talking about how, you know, the cost of everything goes up. Gas went up overnight. We want to support our families and our community with whatever that need may be. So whether, you know, it's just doing everything all at one time so you're not having to drive all over the place to get Absolutely. All of these different resources. We have, you know, it's kind of a one-stop shop. Back to School Bash, you know, you can get everything you need. And that's our goal.
1: You can, yeah. You'll have school supplies. You'll walk out with a haircut, your physical, so you can do sports.
0: Yes. Sports.
1: Vaccines and, if you need that, because vaccine season is upon us.
3: It is, indeed, yes.
1: Do not wait.
3: It is important to get in and get those school vaccines. I think, actually, the rule, according to state, is 20 days from the start of school to get your vaccines before they can make you not allowed to come back.
1: So as a county, let's just shoot to have them done before school
3: starts. That's right.
0: I love it.
3: Get it done.
0: Yes.
3: Just come on in.
0: And typically, it is those 4 and 5 year olds that are going into pre-K and kindergarten, and then they're due again at 6th grade, and then they're 12th. Due again at 12th grade.
3: Right.
0: So if you have kiddos going into those grades, those are the ones that need to come in and see us. Anytime, you are welcome to call the health department, and we can work on getting the shot records for you. If your vaccines were done in Indiana, they should be in the CHIRP database.
1: Birth certificates will be available.
0: Birth certificates will be available. And that's for students only. But we waive the cost of that on just that one day. And that's a $25 savings.
3: Yes.
0: So, you know, bring those students in, get their birth certificates. You know, even if they're an older student, you know, they're going to start looking at jobs and, you know.
1: Colleges.
0: And if you send the kiddos with your document, they are liable to lose them. So, you know, we want to make sure that, you know, you've got all of the resources that you need.
3: Absolutely.
0: Yes.
1: And beyond the sports physical, no registration needed for Saturday.
0: Correct.
3: Yes.
0: Correct. Sports physical is just really just so we can have an idea for the physicians. We have 4 physicians that are coming, a couple of MAs from DCMH. We want to make sure that, you know, we allot enough time for those. And we'll still take walk-ins if they don't get registered, but we would really prefer, because there's a lot of paperwork that goes with the sports physical.
3: And honestly, this is just such a good, you know, like, even if your kid has said, I don't know if I want to do a sport, then go have them do a free physical, because then you're not wasting your money on the physical.
1: Or when they last minute say, I'm going to start volleyball tomorrow.
0: Well, yes, and I needed a physical yesterday.
3: Yeah.
1: You're ready to go.
0: It's hard to get into the doctors. They're busy.
3: I had that with my son. He was dead set against sports, and then March, he decided, oh, I think I will do track. And I was like, oh. But we did our physical.
1: So. It's a good time to just get everything ready for the entire year.
0: It is. So I just want to kind of touch on a few of the organizations that are going to join us. So we have Be Smart for Kids, Brianna's Hope, Centerstone, and then there's also a Centerstone for Foster Parents that's going to be joining us this year. Champions of Youth will be there. Of course, the Daily News, Decatur County Memorial Hospital, the Parks Department's even coming out this year. First Financial Bank, Gen Mobile, Girl Scouts is coming, the library, and they'll have their bookmobile in our touch a truck, so that's fun. Head Start, we have a group coming for Impact Teen Driver, Ireland Home Based Services, Kids Closet, and they can get registered for the kids' upcoming clothing giveaway. So I'm glad it worked out where they can register at their or at our event for their Kids Closet giveaway. Knowles Family Dental will be there with some goodies.
3: Special Olympics will be here. Of course, DCMH doing their sports physicals. Vanessa's Bounce House.
0: Yeah,
3: that's a big one.
0: That's a big one.
3: The YMCA has always been a great partner of ours. And the Willows will be there. And as well as DNR will be here.
0: Yeah, we have DNR. We have have, of course, a school bus, the highway garage, the bookmobile. We have Let's Water Rescue coming this year.
1: Very cool.
0: So the kids will get to get up close and touch some of those boats. Westport Fire, Adams Fire, EMA. For the parents, we have In Plain Sight trailer. So the In Plain Sight trailer is a collaboration for parents to be able to go in and see a mock setup of a room, of a, like a child's bedroom, and see some of the common hiding spots for vapes and other illegal substances. So, you know, all around that education piece, we want to make sure that we have all of that kind of stuff. We have Obermeyer's bringing four different equipments. We have Holzbosch Dairy. We have Vertical Landscaping.
1: Touch a Truck has just exploded.
0: It has. Duke Energy. The archery team is coming out this year, and they're going to have a archery, I don't know what it's called.
1: Like a shoot.
0: Yes. Yeah. So they'll have like a space over away from everybody, you know. So
1: we have flying arrows, it'll be okay.
0: That's right. So we have some people from IDOH. Alicia will be out with the garden, the community garden. So they're going to do some educational pieces out there with that.
3: And the wildflowers are coming up. And they're gorgeous. Yes.
0: So, yeah. Let's see. Who else do we have? TDS, of course. They usually bring a big wrecker. Miller's Excavating. They bring my son's favorite with the skid loaders and the skid steers. Here. That's what it's called. Yeah. Austin Peters is bringing his pulling tractor. The highway department's bringing up their road grader. So, you know, even though that's not our favorite thing right now, you know, we don't want them. But at least that Saturday, nobody's getting their roads graded and the turn up. the sheriff's department and the police department, Best Ways bringing some equipment, EMS.
3: It should be a lot of fun.
0: Yeah.
1: Large variety.
0: Yeah. Yes. We have a Van Vertible coming.
1: A Van Vertible. This is new.
0: It is. DNR's bringing some quads and four-wheelers.
3: To ride, but you can look at them.
0: Yeah. Carol Pumphrey's bringing her Model A.
1: Very fun.
0: Yeah, I know. We just have so many fun things going on this year.
1: And such a variety.
0: Mm-hmm. Yes. Yeah.
1: We have a school bus out there this year.
0: We do.
1: That gives a little exposure to somebody that's not been on one yet.
0: Of course, yes. And they'll be able to, you know, hop in and check it all out. And, So, all kinds of fun things
1: this Saturday
0: from 11 to 2. You know, and of course, we have a ton of volunteers, and our staff at the health department have to put up with Amanda Rich and I just. We're not the boss, but we're bossy. So that's kind of what we go with. And they just jump right in and help.
1: Just do what they're told that day, right?
0: We cannot thank our staff and our volunteers enough for putting up with our nonsense, and all of our harebrained ideas that we come up with. And they just go along with it.
1: It's all for the community.
0: Yes. And, you know, that's where we are, and we love our community, and we have an amazing community, and so this is just a little way we can give back to our community. So
1: now, in the event that someone's not able to come on Saturday and they need vaccines,
0: well, Wednesdays from 10 to 6.
1: Today's the day.
0: We're done here, we're going right back to the health department. They can come in and see us. Mm-hmm. And they can get their vaccines. And we are doing Wednesday clinics from 10 to 6 from now through November, through the first week of November, with the exception of, I think it's August 19th,
3: yes,
0: that we, all of the nursing staff has a meeting that we will be out of the office for. They can walk in Wednesday, 10 to 6.
1: And not have to wait till the last minute.
0: That's right.
3: Not have to wait.
0: Right. So, and and, you know, we try to get everybody in and out. If Wednesdays don't work for you, just call the health department, 812-663-8301, and we will get you scheduled for a day that works better for you. Unfortunately, we don't have those later hours, but we'll work something out.
1: Figure it out,
0: so,
1: right?
0: Yeah, absolutely.
1: Very good.
0: And because I'm a horrible daughter and I didn't wish my mom a happy birthday on the radio yesterday, happy birthday, Edith Smith.
1: You had to make up for it.
0: Yes, I won't tell her age, but she looks good for it, so nobody would ever guess it. Happy birthday, Mom.
1: Got to get that in there. That's right. Also, I wanted to mention, you guys will do a TB test, PPD, if needed.
3: Yes,
0: we do.
1: Because with college coming up, different requirements are flowing through these
0: days. Yeah, college requirements, a lot of the nursing students, even for, like, the high school programs, right. We can do those. They do have to have an appointment for those. We do those on Mondays and Tuesdays.
3: That's so we can get them read. You have to have them read between 48 and 72 hours. Yeah. So.
0: And the cost for those is $20. That's one of the only things that we really have to charge for. So, you know, we're working on that. And, you know, as far as your insurance goes for vaccines, we do bill insurance. We do take those without insurance, so we don't turn anyone away. There's no out-of-pocket expense, so if your insurance doesn't cover vaccines or you have a crazy high deductible, we don't charge for those. So we would cover the cost that's not covered by the insurance company. If you don't have insurance, the state has a fund for those, so we're still able to give those vaccines.
1: There's no reason to not have them done.
3: Absolutely.
0: That's right.
1: You do not want to be the parent that gets the letter from school.
0: No.
1: That says, you're missing this vaccine.
0: You're missing this vaccine.
1: No, you do not want to be that person.
3: Yes, you don't.
0: That's right.
1: So once again, this Saturday, the Back to School Bash.
0: 315 South Ireland. Of course, you won't miss us because we will be all the way around our building. So sorry to those other organizations in our building for us, you know.
3: They should be gone that day.
1: Yeah. And the times again for the event?
0: It is from 11 to 2, Saturday.
3: July 25th.
0: July 25th.
1: Yes. So we have lunch, backpacks, haircuts, physicals, birth certificates, vaccines.
0: Touch a truck, touch hearing a truck. Screening, vision screening, dental screening.
3: Sounds house, ice cream.
0: Yeah.
1: And then it's time to go to school.
0: Fun,
1: that's
0: fun,
1: right.
0: fun.
1: And really a gun event for if maybe you have not been able to get away this summer, you know, get out and about.
0: Absolutely.
1: This is a lot of fun stuff to do.
0: And everything is free.
1: And that's the best part.
3: Yep. Yeah.
1: If you do need a physical, ask for pre-registration.
0: Pre-registration.
1: And that phone number again.
0: 812-663-8301.
1: All right. And it's Wednesday, so it's vaccine day.
0: It is vaccine clinic day.
3: Mm-hmm.
0: Yep.
1: So pre-K, kindergarten, sixth grade, senior year.
0: Correct.
3: Senior year, correct.
1: Okay.
0: And if you are unsure if your child is caught up on vaccines, you can call or stop in and we can print out the vaccine record for you.
1: All right, ladies. Well, good luck with your event this weekend. It's going to be great. You've got great weather coming.
0: Great weather. I'm so glad. Last year it was kind of crazy, so we are looking forward to all of the sunshine and
1: just a beautiful day.
0: Fun.
3: Yeah.
0: Yes.
1: So fun. All right. And again, if they can't make it Saturday, need vaccines, just call the health
3: department. Call the health department. We can make appointments. And the reason we want you to call ahead is just because sometimes the nurses are out of the office. And so we need to make sure that somebody's there for you.
1: All right.
0: All right.
1: It'll be great. Ladies, thanks so much for being here this
0: morning. Thank you for having us.

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3: The Decatur County Commissioners met and received updates on several county projects. The Highway Department is expecting quotes on new large trucks, is working on CCMG grants, and purchased 300 tons of road salt. Commissioners also discussed the upcoming I-74 westbound lane closure and the increased traffic expected on 421. Commissioners approved several rezoning petitions and received an update on the county's comprehensive plan. They also voted not to pursue creating a watershed development commission for the Flat Rock watershed after hearing concerns of local residents and a presentation provided by Department of Natural Resources. The commissioners recommended a 3% raise for all county employees in the 2027 salary budget. The meeting also included discussion about concerns surrounding data centers, including noise, water usage, and farmland use. Commissioners said future ordinances will be considered as part of the ongoing comprehensive plan revision. This has been Chris with WTRE.
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5: WTRE's weather forecast for Wednesday from NOAA.gov calls for mostly sunny skies and a high of 72. For Wednesday evening, mostly clear skies and a low of 55. Then for Thursday, sunny skies and a high of 75 degrees.
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2: 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Since the transition to the three-digit 988 number in July of 2022, Indiana has continued building a comprehensive behavioral health crisis response system focused on ensuring Hoosiers can quickly access support, resources, and treatment when they need it most. 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Indiana remains a national leader, ranking among the top 10 states for the in-state 988 answer rates since January of 2025. These 988 Indiana Contact Center contracts expand in-state chat and text services from one location to three, increasing capacity and strengthening local responses to Hoosiers. From July 2025 through May of 2026, 128,248 calls from Hoosiers were offered to 988 Indiana contact centers. Indiana maintained a 90% in-state answer rate. 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
4: WTRE's weather forecast for Wednesday from NOAA.gov calls for mostly sunny skies and a high of 72. For Wednesday evening, mostly clear skies and a low of 55. Then for Thursday, sunny skies and a high of 75 degrees.
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0: Hollywood. It's another packed, hit-filled edition of American Top 40. 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
1: On the workday, on the drive, whatever else you got going on today, your favorite country's playing here, and much more is ahead, including Ella Langley, who just gained another Ellis Fella as a result of her show recently opening for Morgan Wallen in Baltimore at the stadium there. And that was when she had that failed zipper on her dress I was telling you about yesterday, making the news. Well, she threw on a Ravens jersey and kept on going. And now, today, according to AmericanSongwriter.com, Rex Ryan, according to the story, a former NFL coach who won a Super Bowl as part of the Ravens staff in 2000, took to X to say, "I've been around football my whole life, coached in Baltimore, won a lot of games, seen some incredible performances. But let me tell you," he says, "Ella Langley had Baltimore in the palm of her hand tonight." As the kids say, he added, "I'm officially an Ella's fella. I don't make the rules." So just making friends everywhere she goes. Ella Langley and Morgan Wallen coming up in a bit. The 2026 NFL Flag Championships presented by Toyota are headed to Westfield, Indiana. 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
6: The Decatur County Council approved grant applications for Court Services and Emergency Management Agency and heard funding requests from Greensburg Bread of Life and Lifetime Resources. Council members also set a salary up to $70,917 for the next highway superintendent, made appointments to the Municipal Unit Strategic for Task Force and Fair Committee, and discussed filling a vacancy on the Tourism Board. The council also was informed that the state plans to reimburse counties for gas tax revenue lost during the governor's fuel tax holidays. The council will meet again next month. For more information on today's meeting, please go to WTREradio.com under local news. 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
7: 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Watkins Hydrosteam, 812-614-0032.
8: WTRE's weather forecast for Wednesday from NOAA.gov calls for mostly sunny skies and a high of 72. For Wednesday evening, mostly clear skies and a low of 55. Then for Thursday, sunny skies and a high of 75 degrees.
9: 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Burritos, enchiladas, tacos, fajitas. What's for lunch at El Chile Poblano?
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0: most of us, it's just another Wednesday, but not so much if it also happens to be your birthday. And if so, well, you definitely share it with some big names over the years. Oscar De La Renta, David Spade's birthday is today, and oh, the late Alex Trebek. Got to watch some classic Jeopardy today in his honor.
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0: That's all new Lainey Wilson. John Mayer joining her there on guitar, and I'm Kathy Taylor playing all the best country and your favorite new country too on the workday. Glad you're here.
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4: The Decatur County Commissioners met and received updates on several county projects. The Highway Department is expecting quotes on new large trucks, is working on CCMG grants, and purchased 300 tons of road salt. Commissioners also discussed the upcoming I-74 westbound lane closure and the increased traffic expected on 421. Commissioners approved several rezoning petitions and received an update on the county's comprehensive plan. They also voted not to pursue creating a watershed development commission for the Flat Rock watershed after hearing concerns of local residents and a presentation provided by Department of Natural Resources. The commissioners recommended a 3% raise for all county employees in the 2027 salary budget. The meeting also included discussion about concerns surrounding data centers, including noise, water usage, and farmland use. Commissioners said future ordinances will be considered as part of the ongoing comprehensive plan revision. This has been Chris with WTRE.
3: The Indiana Family and Social Services Administration, FSSA, has launched a new public-facing 988 Indiana Crisis Dashboard that provides greater visibility into the state's crisis system performance and service delivery. 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Since the transition to the 3-digit 988 number in July of 2022, Indiana has continued building a comprehensive behavioral health crisis response system focused on ensuring Hoosiers can quickly access support, resources, and treatment when they need it most. 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Indiana remains a national leader, ranking among the top 10 states for the in-state 988 answer rates since January of 2025. 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Indiana maintained a 90% in-state answer rate. 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
4: The Decatur County Council approved grant applications for Court Services and Emergency Management Agency and heard funding requests from Greensburg Bread of Life and Lifetime Resources. 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The council also was informed that the state plans to reimburse counties for gas tax revenue lost during the governor's fuel tax holidays. The council will meet again next month. 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This has been Chris with WTRE News.
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8: WTRE's weather forecast for Wednesday from NOAA.gov calls for mostly sunny skies and a high of 72. For Wednesday evening, mostly clear skies and a low of 55. Then for Thursday, sunny skies and a high of 75 degrees.
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11: It's to help farmers or those in agriculture through these tough economic times with diversification and other income streams for their farm.
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11: A lot of these are family farms and have been in the family for generations, and the hope is to continue to pass those on to future generations. And a lot of times we just have to make changes. We can't do the same things that we've always done and expect different outcomes.
10: Breakout topics will cover alternative income streams, digital marketing, insurance and liability protection, and more, like bringing livestock into the operation.
11: Having a contract finishing operation, for example, for livestock, for a swine production, for example. We're going to talk about contracting and what should be included in those contracts.
10: Culp says registration is required, but attendance is open to anyone.
11: So if you're an Indiana Farm Bureau member, it is free for you to attend. If you're not a Farm Bureau member, it's $50, very minimal charge. We're happy to sign you up as a member and take care of that cost as well, but free for members, $50 otherwise, and you can go to our website at infb.org/events, and you can register online to attend.
10: You can also find that link on our our website, HoosierAgToday.com. The event will be held at the Hamilton County Fairgrounds on Thursday, September 10th, from 9 to 4 Eastern Time.
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10: To help Indiana ag teachers facing tight budgets, retired ag educators are stepping up with new funding. CJ Miller has details.
13: A group of retired ag teachers got the idea, what if we were able to establish an endowment fund to be able to generate dollars because so many of those things were so impactful?
14: That's Dwayne Hugie, a recently retired teacher who taught agriculture for 20 years at Cloverdale High School and 18 years at Danville High School. He says the endowment, called the Indiana Teach Ag Fund, was started to recruit, train, and support ag teachers all across the state.
13: School finance has gotten tighter and tighter every year, and more agriculture teachers, all teachers in general, are responding and really needing to utilize outside grants from outside organizations to fill a lot of those gaps in funding that the schools have right now.
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13: We're looking at 20, 30 years down the road. 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
14: And donations to the Indiana Teach Ag Fund are currently managed through the Indiana FFA Foundation. 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I'm CJ Miller.
10: And I'm Eric Pfeiffer. Hoosier Ag Today, celebrating two decades of keeping Indiana farmers informed.
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5: WTRE's weather forecast for Wednesday from NOAA.gov calls for mostly sunny skies and a high of 72. For Wednesday evening, mostly clear skies and a low of 55. Then for Thursday, sunny skies and a high of 75 degrees.

Country Charlie Pride would take that song to number one this very week in 1972, where it's going to take a little bit longer, spending 3 weeks at number one, becoming his ninth number one song. Also enjoying Ed Bruce and My First Taste of Texas, as we are ready now for our weekly feature presentation. Yep, it's time once again for Kickback Tracks. And hello, once again, I'm your host, Prince May. And I've got some great songs to play for you. I found quite a few that went to number one this particular week in country music history that I'll be playing for you. One will take us way back to them Oklahoma hills by Jack Guthrie here in our first set. Also, I'll be sharing with you some interesting stories behind some of these songs. And every week, a spotlight artist. And this week, I thought I would shine it on a fellow who became inducted into the Country Music Hall of Fame. Started playing music at the age of 5. Really great with the mandolin. And has done his share of bluegrass and country. We're talking about Ricky Skaggs. So we're going to be enjoying some of Ricky's tunes on this week's edition of KBT in the Spotlight. And right now, let's enjoy Olivia Newton-John's first top 10 country.

Now there you have a song written by Woody Guthrie, and later on Woody's cousin Jack Guthrie would change the lyrics and music slightly, and he would take it to number one this very week in 1945. You might also know that country singer Hank Thompson would have a well-known version of that song in 1961, but there's the original for you. Jack Guthrie with them Oklahoma Hills. Also, the Wichita Lineman, a big song for Glenn Campbell, which did well on the pop charts and went to number one on the country charts for a couple big weeks in 1968. And Olivia Newton-John with her first top 10 hit, Oh Yeah, Let Me Be There, right here on KBT. Kickback tracks where you get to enjoy the 60s, 70s, and 80s, and that tasty touch of the 50s from time to time, and even going back a little further from time to time. And in the spotlight this week, we're going to be enjoying the music of Ricky Skaggs. Talk about a guy who got a young start in the music business. Well, he started playing music at age 5, born in Kentucky. Yep. After he was given a mandolin by his father, by age 6, he was playing mandolin very well and singing on stage with who? Bill Monroe. Talk about bumping into the right people. At age 7, appearing on TV's Martha White Country Music Variety Show, playing with who? Lester Flatt and Earl Scruggs. He even wanted to audition for the Grand Ole Opry, but he was told at that time, sorry, Ricky, you're too young. Well, in his mid-teens, he bumped into a fellow teen guitarist by the name of Keith Whitley. Yep, and the two started playing together with Keith's banjo brother, Dwight, on radio shows, and eventually they got an opening spot for Ralph Stanley and ended up joining his band just as teenagers. Isn't that something? And then eventually getting his own band together. Did a lot of bluegrass, progressive bluegrass in the beginning, but then he would launch his own country career in 1980, achieving 12 number one hits, 8 CMA awards, and 8 ACM awards. And it was that first number one that's so memorable. A song that was written by Lester Flatt and Earl Scruggs and Carl Butler. Crying My Heart Out Over You, taking us back to 1981 and Ricky Skaggs with his first number.

0: Yes, his first number one. In fact, he would go on to have four consecutive more number ones in a row as we enjoy Ricky Skaggs and Crying My Heart Out Over You. That would be from his first album out, Waiting for the Sun to Shine. And then in 1982, he would put out his Highways and Heartaches album. And we're going to be enjoying the first number one from that album that would come out in 1982 a little later on this hour as we enjoy the music of Ricky Skaggs in the spotlight this week on Kickback Tracks. And in our next set, we're going to have three country legends in one song. The gals who formed what would become known as the trio, Dolly and Linda and Emmy Lou. They're going to be performing one of their big hits. And we're also going to be enjoying a song that puts together two interesting folks into one song that went to number one this week in 1980. We're talking about Merle Haggard and Clint Eastwood, who took a song to number one this week in 1980. So I'd keep it right here on Kickback.
1: 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We're talking forgotten wages, old bank accounts, refunds, insurance payouts, stock dividends, and more. Right now, nearly $1 billion is waiting to be claimed by Hoosiers just like you. 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

0: till the feeling gets right.
1: Well, let's harmonize, we'll be dynamite.
0: I yodel the high notes, I've done it for years.
1: Good deal, old buddy, and I'll pour the beers.
0: There's always some lady alone at the bar.
1: Yeah, and you always let her know just who you are.
0: I know a couple gals that we can call, damn, they'll shake.

Hey, how about that? Barroom Buddies, Merle Haggard teaming up with Clint Eastwood and taking that song to number one this very week in 1980. And that was from the motion picture Bronco Billy. You might be familiar with starring Clint Eastwood and even Merle Haggard making a cameo in that film, playing himself in the band that was in a barroom at the time. Yeah, bringing back some great memories. Merle and Clint going at it. And Miss Emily's Picture, John Conley, plus a great song that was written by Phil Spector and was inspired by words on his father's tombstone. To know him was to love him. And it was first recorded by Phil and his group, the Teddy Bears, in 1958 when it went to the number one on the pop charts, and it was nice to have it come back with Dolly, Linda, and Emmy Lou as the trio. And that was from a big album that they had out that was a Grammy award-winning multi-platinum album. Oh, yes. As those three gave us some great harmonies with that album, The Trio. As we enjoy all these great songs and interesting stories behind some of these tunes too each week here on Kickback Tracks. Not to mention number one songs and songs that hit number one this week in country music history. And we're going to be enjoying a great song by Dolly in our next set, doing one by herself. And it would be from her album, Great Balls of Fire. And it topped the U.S. country singles chart this very week in 1979. Also, 10 years earlier this very week, Buck Owens was taking Johnny B. Good to the top of the charts. How long has it been since you've heard Buck doing Johnny B. Good? Well, I've got the live version on the way here on KBT.

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1: So let's have a big, warm London Palladium country-style welcome for the world's number one country artists. Ladies and gentlemen, Buck Owens and the Buckaroos.

0: Hey, how about that? Live from London, Buck Owens, taking a Chuck Berry tune right up the charts to number one this very week in 1969. Johnny Be Good. How about that? Oh, yeah, the live version. And also enjoying a great song by Dolly Parton to start off that set, You're the Only One. And in between, of course, George Strait with a song that would be the final song he would perform when he was still doing his concert tours, and that was at that final concert he had back in 2014 in Texas, where he had worldwide record-setting attendance for the show of 104,000 people, and that was the final song he sang as part of his The Cowboy Rides Away tour, George Strait. All right, right here on KBT Kickback Tracks, where we get to enjoy these great country tunes, along with interesting stories behind the songs, and every week a spotlight artist. And this week we're enjoying the music of Ricky Skaggs in the spotlight, a guy who in 1982 became one of the youngest ever to be inducted into the Grand Ole Opry at the age of 28. Yep, in fact, some words were being said, guitarist and producer Chet Atkins crediting Ricky with single-handedly saving country music. As we all know, Ricky put a lot of great traditional sound into country music during the 1980s, and after the initial success he had with his great first album, Waiting for the Sun to Shine, scoring two number ones in a row, Crying My Heart Out Over You and I Don't Care, he'd start another string of number ones with his next album, Highways and Heartaches. And the very first song that he would release was a song that was written by Guy Clark and originally recorded by Rodney Crowell on his 1980 album, But What Will the Neighbors Think, but never released as a single. But when Ricky released it, it went straight to number one. I think you know which one I'm talking about. Yep, we're going to be enjoying Heart Broke next, right here on Kickback Tracks.
1: I'm Dwight Freeney, and my friend Eli is alive today thanks to someone who said yes to organ donation. When Eli was just 12 years old, he received a liver transplant that saved his life because someone just like you said yes to being an organ donor. 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
2: The Decatur County Commissioners met and received updates on several county projects. The Highway Department is expecting quotes on new large trucks, is working on CCMG grants, and purchased 300 tons of road salt. Commissioners also discussed the upcoming I-74 westbound lane closure and the increased traffic expected on 421. Commissioners approved several rezoning petitions and received an update on the county's comprehensive plan. They also voted not to pursue creating a watershed development commission for the Flat Rock watershed after hearing concerns of local residents and a presentation provided by Department of Natural Resources. The commissioners recommended a 3% raise for all county employees in the 2027 salary budget. The meeting also included discussion about concerns surrounding data centers, including noise, water usage, and farmland use. Commissioners said future ordinances will be considered as part of the ongoing comprehensive plan revision. This has been Chris with WTRE.
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4: WTRE's weather forecast for Wednesday from NOAA.gov calls for mostly sunny skies and a high of 72. For Wednesday evening, mostly clear skies and a low of 55. Then for Thursday, sunny skies and a high of 75 degrees.

Quite the signature song with Johnny and June and Jackson, a song that was actually written in 1963 by Billy Ed Wheeler and Jerry Lieber and first recorded by Billy Ed Wheeler, but best known for two 1967 releases, the version we just enjoyed by Johnny and June, and also at the same time on the pop charts, going up the charts with Nancy Sinatra and Lee Hazelwood. So you might remember both versions being played on the radio when you were dialing around in 1967. As we enjoy Jackson right here on our weekly feature presentation known as Kick Back Tracks. And I'm your host, Prince Maine, and welcome into hour number two. Yep, where we get together for a few and enjoy these legendary tunes, interesting stories behind some of the songs, and also a look at some of the songs and a listen to the tunes that hit number one this week in country music history. I do see one that Alan Jackson would take to number one this week in 94. Perfect timing for a song about summertime. Also, a forgotten favorite that David Houston would take to number one this week in 67. I'll be playing for you in our next set. Plus, our spotlight artist, Ricky Skaggs, will be back. And we'll enjoy another one of his number ones from 1983. But right now, we're going to be enjoying a working song. Yep, Alabama's here now on Kickback Tracks.

Famous record producer Billy Sherrill wrote that song with Glenn Sutton, and David Houston would find success with it this very week in 1967, taking it right up to number one, becoming David Houston's second number one country hit. Boy, there you go. A forgotten favorite you don't get to hear as often as some of his other big hits. Oh, as we enjoy, with one exception. Yeah, also those Summertime Blues. Alan Jackson taking that song to number one this week in 94, as you enjoy KBT. Kickback tracks right here with me, Prince Main, getting to enjoy the 60s, 70s, and 80s, and that tasty touch of the 50s from time to time. In the spotlight this week, we're enjoying the music of Ricky Skaggs, a guy who started off more in the bluegrass genre, but then went into the mainstream country genre during the 1980s and kind of revitalized country music in his own way, bringing a lot of traditional sound into country music and having phenomenal success, especially during the early to mid 80s with just number one after number one after number one. He was ruling the charts there for quite a while. After his debut album that did so well, Waiting for the Sun to Shine, he would follow that up with his second album, Highways and Heartaches. And then in 1983, he would come out with a new album entitled Don't Cheat in Our Hometown. And that was cool because it had a lot of great songs on it. And the very first single release would be the first of three consecutive number ones from the same album. Yeah, so let's kick it off with Don't Cheat in Our Hometown, his first single.

0: first number one and the title cut of the album, Don't Cheat in Our Hometown, coming out in November of 83, peaking in early 84. And he would just follow that up with two more consecutive number ones from that album, including Honey, Open That Door, and Uncle Pen. Yes, Ricky Skaggs on a big roll during the 1980s and giving us a great, just a great taste of some very traditional country music and really nice arrangements that Ricky did a lot of his own producing himself, so that was kind of refreshing too. All right, and you know, he would have a great album out in 1984 that would have a couple big hits. One would be another number one for Ricky that we'll be enjoying a little later on this hour as we enjoy Ricky Skaggs and his music in the spotlight this week on Kickback Tracks and playing for you lots of tunes that hit number one this week in country music history. There just happens to be quite a few, so I'm trying to sprinkle those in too. I see the Oak Ridge Boys are going to be here with one that they would take to number one this week in 85, and also a memorable tune that's very inspirational by Donna Fargo, who would take a special tune to number one this week in 74 as Kickback Tracks rolls
1: Some
0: along.
1: 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Some people think that Sunday is the best day of the week. 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

0: years earlier and was a pop hit sensation, and then moved it on over into the full country music genre during the early 80s, and scoring his third and final number one on the country charts, B.J. Thomas with Those New Looks from an Old Lover. And that was co-written by his wife, Gloria, when it came out in the summer of 83 from his album New Looks. Also enjoying a couple tunes that hit number one this week in country music history from Donna Fargo, the inspirational You Can't Be a Beacon If Your Light Don't Shine, and the Oak Ridge Boys kicking off the set with Those Little Things that they would take to number one this week in 85 as you enjoy KBT here with me, Prince Main. And we're going to be enjoying another great song that you don't get to hear as often as some of the other Sonny James tunes you might be familiar with, so I refer to those as a forgotten favorite that he would take to number one this very week in 1971. Also, we're going to be enjoying a song off a million-selling album. In fact, it was a a historic album, the very first country album to be certified platinum, reaching the sales of 1 million. You might know that to be Wanted, The Outlaws. It came out in 1976, featuring the outlaw country movement like Waylon Jennings and Willie Nelson and Tom Paul Glazer. And what's interesting is the only two songs that were released from that album as singles were Waylon Jennings' tunes, Suspicious Minds, his cover of that, and also Good Hearted Woman, which he did with Willie. But there were some other great songs on that album, and one is a blue yodel performed by none other than Tom Paul Glazer. So be ready for T for Texas after these messages here on Kickback Tracks.
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0: Boy, talk about a classic blues song written and first recorded by American blues man Jimmy Reed in 1961. And then many years later, Sonny James would grab a hold of it and take it to number one this very week in 1971. And boy, there were big reviews about that, serving as strong material for Sonny's Southern Gentleman. Of course, his great group of musicians that did so well, both vocally and for some exceptional guitar work. A lot of people talking a lot about that song when it came out. It turned out to be Sonny's 15th number one in a row when he had that big streak going from his album, The Sensational Sonny James, as we enjoy Bright Lights and Big City. And also, we enjoyed the Statlers in there too with Atlanta Blue and a great album cut from Wanted the Outlaws, T for Texas. You might know Tom Paul Glazer also had that Put Another Log on the Fire on that album too. His two contributions for that album. That was the first million-selling country music album. And that's what it's all about. Cool stories behind some of the songs and every week a spotlight artist. We're enjoying Ricky Skaggs in the spotlight this week on KBT. And after the great success of three number ones in a row from his Don't Cheat in Our Hometown album, he'd come out in 1985 with a song that would not only go to number one, but I think it helped earn him Entertainer of the Year Award at the ACMs that year in 1985. We're talking about Country Boy, and we're going to be enjoying the original version of that song that he put out in 85 in just a moment here on Kickback Tracks.
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2: 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Indiana remains a national leader, ranking among the top 10 states for the in-state 988 answer rates since January of 2025. These 988 Indiana Contact Center contracts expand in-state chat and text services from one location to three, increasing capacity and strengthening local responses to Hoosiers. From July 2025 through May of 2026, 128,248 calls from Hoosiers were offered to 988 Indiana Contact Centers. 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
3: WTRE's weather forecast for Wednesday from NOAA.gov calls for mostly sunny skies and a high of 72. For Wednesday evening, mostly clear skies and a low of 55. Then for Thursday, sunny skies and a high of 75 degrees.

Now there you have a song with some interesting history, because Patsy Cline really didn't want to sing that song that January 28th in 1957 on that CBS TV talent show, but she ended up doing that song because the producer said, come on, Patsy, do this song instead of the one you want to do. So she performed it, and the excessive amount of audience applause actually caused the applause meter to freeze at the top, and because of the great amount of applause, she won first place in the show that night, and then Decca Records, because of that popularity, released that as a single, and it went straight up the charts. How about it? Patsy Cline doing some Walking After Midnight. And interesting stories behind some of these songs is one more reason why you love it here on Kick Back Tracks. And hello once again, I'm your host, Prince Maine. We enjoyed a great ballad by Kenny Rogers through the years. And I've got some more great songs to play for you in our first set here, including one by Johnny Duncan, and even a honky-tonk song to take us back into the 50s with Webb Pierce. Plus, our spotlight artist will get us dancing beneath a Cajun moon, as we've been enjoying the music of Ricky Skaggs in the spotlight this week on Kick Back Tracks. And as you go through life, have you ever thought about where have you been and could you go back? Well, it's kind of covered in this song that Charlie Pride would take to number one this very week in 1970.

you don't have to listen. Just keep doing what you do. She's only one more hurt away, boy, from walking out on you. But if you want to keep her, one thing you better know.

Now that tasty touch of the 50s and a guy who was owning the charts in the 1950s. Oh, yes, one of the most popular of the country music genre during that time, charting more number one hits than any other country artist during that decade of the 1950s. The one and only Webb Pearson taking us back to 57 with another number one honky tonk song. Yeah. Plus Johnny Duncan dropping by where she can put her shoes under my bed anytime as we get to enjoy these kickback tracks taking us back into the 60s, 70s, and 80s along with that tasty touch of the 50s from time to time. And each week a spotlight artist. We've been enjoying the music of Ricky Skaggs and I've been kind of pulling out some of his big number ones and playing them for you. You know, he had an album out in 1985 that was actually his first live album. And it was recorded in London. And so he had his very first live album out. And there were some great songs on that that he already had great success with. But one of his new tunes that had not been on the charts yet turned out to be another number one for Ricky Skaggs. The

0: Live in London, Ricky's first live album, and from it, another number one, The Cajun Moon. You also might remember a top 10 hit he had out just before that came out, You Make Me Feel Like a Man, and also I've Got a New Heartache, which was also another top 10 hit from his Live in London album. He'd follow that up in late 86 with an album entitled Love's Gonna Get Ya. You might remember that song, Love's Gonna Get You Someday, right? And of course that would go to number one in Canada, number four here in the States in 86, and it would be a couple years later before he'd hit number one again, and that would be with a song that was the first release from an album entitled Kentucky Thunder he put out in 89, and we'll be enjoying that tune to close this week's edition of Kickback Tracks later this hour with Ricky Skaggs in the spotlight this week on KBT. And you talk about a great album that was put out in 1983 by Willie Nelson and Merle Haggard. It was a great duet album, and the title cut turned out to be a big number one. It would go to number one this week in 83 for those two, and I'll play that one for you next, right here on KBT. Kick back track.
1: 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I will get someone to speak with you. Please stay on the line.
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0: By golly, we've got an angel in disguise. And that particular song just happened to go to number one this week in 84 by Earl Thomas Conley. And he co-wrote that song with Randy Scruggs. Yes, and a great song from his album, Don't Make It Easy for Me. Also enjoying a song that would go to number one this very week. What a story song, written by the great Townes Van Zandt and Poncho and Lefty, with Merle and Willie taking that to number one this very week in 1983. And also inspiring them to name their duet album the same. And so a great duet album for those two. Oh, and a great song, too. Here on KBT, here with me, Prince Maine, enjoying these kickback tracks together. Oh, yes. And in our next set, we're going to be enjoying, well, a song you could say that was, oh, so reminiscent of Hank Williams as far as having real-life experience and most likely inspired by his turbulent relationship with his wife, Audrey. But it's a little more lighthearted in nature overall. And it went to number one this very week in 1950. Hank wrote it, and he'll be performing it in our next set. Also, Fred sent me some email and likes us on Facebook, too. Thanks, Fred. And he wanted to hear a song you don't get to hear too often from Doug Stone, the one about warning labels. He really likes that song. So, Fred, I will take care of that request after these messages here on Kickback Tracks.
1: 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And turn on WTRE. It's a great way to spend your time.
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0: I've got to tell you, that's one of my favorite Hank Williams tunes and his third number one song. How about that? Why Don't You Love Me Like You Used to Do, as he took it to number one this very week in 1950. And we all know that he wrote most of his own music, and he certainly wrote that one. Ah, yes. Also enjoying George Strait with Right or Wrong, and for Fred, enjoying those warning labels on those sad country songs. Yep. Doug Stone for you. Here on KBT, Kickback Tracks in the spotlight this week. We've been enjoying the music of Ricky Skaggs, who really gave us a lot of great traditional country music during the 1980s at a time when things were kind of changing in the country music genre. And as the 90s would come along, of course, Ricky would kind of go back to his bluegrass roots and do so much and win so many Grammy Awards, especially during the 1990s and 2000s with his group Kentucky Thunder, and still out there just doing some great bluegrass, and of course a great member of the Grand Ole Opry who you get to enjoy quite often on the Grand Ole Opry. So yeah, we're going to be enjoying one of Ricky's final number ones on the mainstream country charts. It came out in 89, and it was a song entitled Lovin' Only Me from his album Kentucky Thunder. To close this week's edition of Kickback Tracks, as I'm just about out of talk time, but do have time to play for you a few more to get us to the top of the hour. Mm-hmm. And that Ricky Skaggs tune will be one of them. Also appreciate you telling your friends about Kickback Tracks, coming on over to our Facebook page, liking us on Facebook, where you get to see our spotlight artist in pictures days before the show airs. Oh, and also, if there's ever one on your mind, you can let me know on our Facebook page or send me an email, kickbackrequest@hotmail.com. I'm your host, Prince Maine, and till we meet again, happy trails.
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2: 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The council also was informed that the state plans to reimburse counties for gas tax revenue lost during the governor's fuel tax holidays. The council will meet again next month. 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
3: WTRE's weather forecast for Wednesday from NOAA.gov calls for mostly sunny skies and a high of 72. For Wednesday evening, mostly clear skies and a low of 55. Then for Thursday, sunny skies and a high of 75 degrees.
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0: It's Ann Smears and Shane Mooney. And Say So. And it looks like the ladies on social media are actually now listing the guy flexes that instantly make them more attractive. And it's all according to women on social media, y'all. And the things are, guys, listen. Thoughtfulness helps. Loving animals. Humility. Being prepared. Kindness to randoms. Competence. Making clear plans ahead of time. Being able to easily build things. Remembering things. Making people feel comfortable. Being musical. And forklift certified too. That's a big turn off for women.
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0: That is George Burge and Luke Bryan in a ride, ride, ride. And meanwhile, in stupid criminal news here, police actually had to go and arrest a mime who was hanging around and bothering people on a walking trail. He's now facing 3 counts of criminal harassment. I mean, it's not even safe for mimes out there now.
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4: The Decatur County Commissioners met and received updates on several county projects. The Highway Department is expecting quotes on new large trucks, is working on CCMG grants, and purchased 300 tons of road salt. Commissioners also discussed the upcoming I-74 westbound lane closure and the increased traffic expected on 421. Commissioners approved several rezoning petitions and received an update on the county's comprehensive plan. They also voted not to pursue creating a watershed development commission for the Flat Rock watershed after hearing concerns of local residents and a presentation provided by Department of Natural Resources. The commissioners recommended a 3% raise for all county employees in the 2027 salary budget. The meeting also included discussion about concerns surrounding data centers, including noise, water usage, and farmland use. Commissioners said future ordinances will be considered as part of the ongoing comprehensive plan revision. This has been Chris with WTRE.
3: The Indiana Family and Social Services Administration, FSSA, has launched a new public-facing 988 Indiana Crisis Dashboard that provides greater visibility into the state's crisis system performance and service delivery. The dashboard features key metrics including call volume, response times, and other indicators used to monitor the effectiveness of Indiana's crisis response system while supporting data-driven decision-making and accountability. Since the transition to the three-digit 988 number in July of 2022, Indiana has continued building a comprehensive behavioral health crisis response system focused on ensuring Hoosiers can quickly access support, resources, and treatment when they need it most. Individuals who call, text, or chat 988 Indiana are routed to a trained crisis specialist prepared to assist anyone experiencing any form of emotional distress, suicidal thoughts, or other mental health or substance use crisis. To support continued high-quality service, FSSA recently awarded contracts to 3 Indiana-based 988 contact centers. Indiana remains a national leader, ranking among the top 10 states for the in-state 988 answer rates since January of 2025. These 988 Indiana Contact Center contracts expand in-state chat and text services from one location to 3, increasing capacity and strengthening local responses to Hoosiers. From July 2025 through May of 2026, 128,248 calls from Hoosiers were offered to 988 Indiana contact centers. Indiana maintained a 90% in-state answer rate. When needed, individuals contacting 988 can receive assistance from a team or trained for behavioral health professionals who provide on-site support and connection to appropriate services in their community. If you or someone you know is currently experiencing any form of emotional distress through a suicide, a mental health, or substance abuse crisis, please call or text 988 or chat at 988indiana.org to reach Suicide Crisis and Lifeline and speak to a trained crisis specialist 24/7.
4: 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Council members also set a salary up to $70,917 for the next highway superintendent. Made appointments to the Municipal Unit Strategic for Task Force and Fair Committee. And discussed filling a vacancy on the Tourism Board. The council also was informed that the state plans to reimburse counties for gas tax revenue lost during the governor's fuel tax holidays. The council will meet again next month. For more information on today's meeting, please go to WTREradio.com under local news. 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
5: An early crash on the interstate. This is Network Indiana. I'm Jake McDaniel. A crash and a fire had to close part of I-465 on Indy's west side this morning. This involved semis and a pickup, say state police. One of the semis caught fire, and NDOT says all lanes reopened. The statewide average for gas today now up to $3.46 a gallon, says AAA. Six people are facing felony charges for defrauding Indiana's Medicaid program of over $10 million by billing for services that were never provided. That's what Indiana Attorney General Todd Rokita announced today.
6: It is important to remember that these people are stealing from taxpayers, from you. Committing fraud and stealing from taxpayers is bad enough, but it is especially egregious when it's committed against our most vulnerable citizens.
5: He says Alexander Burns and Faith Casas were among those charged. They're accused of running Senior Homes Care Agency, where Casas pretended to be the owner, prosecutors say, so that the company could get approved for Medicaid payments. Following the sentencing of Gilberto Montiel Moidano for sexual battery and confinement, survivors are calling for chances across the Indy Latin dance nightlife. Johnette Cruz has more.
7: Victims say the trial exposed safety concerns within local nightlife establishments, leaving many women hesitant to return to the dance floor.
8: I think that we need to advocate for safe spaces in the dance community. I think way too many of our dance places are not safe. They don't stand up for victims of sexual assault.
7: That's Sierra. She was the first to report the assault to IMPD. She hopes the outcome of this case encourages other nightlife venues to implement stricter safety measures and protect patrons from sexual misconduct.
5: And Indiana Fever guard Caitlin Clark will be featured on the cover of the NBA 2K27 Deluxe Edition, 2K announced today. Clark becomes the first WNBA player to appear on her own global cover for the NBA 2K franchise. NBA 2K27 will be released September 4th on Nintendo Switch 2 and PS5. This is Networking.
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0: That is one Hatters and that poor little poison. And here is a very different kind of a toy to play with. Kind of a disturbing toy, if you ask me, but to each their own. So now it looks like people are now debating, or I should say arguing about this one toy called, and I quote, the My Mini Baby Mom and Surprise Doll. It's basically just a pregnant doll with a removable stomach that contains a very realistic amniotic sac with a tiny plastic baby and slime inside. Because it has to look real. And also probably start up some conversations with your young child that you probably don't want to have with him yet neither.
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people think that Friday is the best day of the week. 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